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2: Good evening. I'm Afton Berg. Cloudy skies tonight. More on the weather coming up right after the news. The bodies of two brothers, aged 10 and 13, have been recovered from Nudimmick Lake after the pair fell into the water Saturday afternoon. In a statement shared by Lac Da Bonnie RCMP Staff Sergeant Corey Myers, the boys' parents, Haiti Ramirez, and Roger O, shared their thoughts.
3: We're going through a terrible, horrible, and unimaginable pain for our children. What we've gone through is not humanly possible to understand. We're surviving only because of the help of those around us. We have so much gratitude for the people who are helping. This help is so overwhelming.
2: The family also thanked volunteers, first responders, community groups, and supporters who have been helping during the search effort. They say that support has been sustaining their family during this time. The search for the brothers came to an end Thursday evening, thanks to efforts from RCMP, dive teams, drone operators, and volunteers. High Life's Grilling for Good charity barbecue made a stop in La Broquerie today, raising funds for La Broquerie Helping Hands. High Life Director of Communications and Public Relations, Stacey Ashley, says the goal of the event is to support the community while also sharing their product with residents.
4: We're trying to feed the community twice, and so we're having our premium product available to people through a rib lunch, $10, and all the proceeds go to charity.
2: High Life's Grilling for Good tour has already visited Neepawa, Killarney, and now La Broquerie. The final stop is scheduled for July 31st from 10 a.m. to 2 p.m. at Earl's Meat Market in Steinbach. Work is moving ahead on renewing Steinbach's water tower. With more, here's reporter Judy Peters.
5: Crews are now removing the old paint with a hot pressure washer before applying a new protective coating, while also taking steps to contain and clean up paint chips. The 155-foot tower holds about 450,000 gallons of water and plays a key role in maintaining water pressure across the city. In addition to stripping the aging paint, the city has completed safety and electrical upgrades inside the tower, with a new safety railing to be installed at the top. Once that's done, crews will repaint the exterior and restore the Steinbach name to the tower. The city expects the entire project to be completed before winter. I'm Judy Peters.
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1: Steinbach Online weather.
2: A few clouds tonight, a low of 16 with chances of showers. Saturday brings the sunshine with a high of 30. Sunday, cloudy skies, chances of showers with a high of 29. And Monday, a mix of sun and cloud with a high of 31. Stay ahead of the weather and keep up to date with special weather statements on the Lowen Body Shop local weather page on Steinbach Online. I'm Afton Berg.
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5: A few clouds tonight with a low of 16 and chances of showers. Sunny on Saturday with a high of 30. Sunday brings cloudy skies, chances of showers paired with a high of 29. And Monday, a mix of sun and cloud with a high of 31. Stay ahead of the weather and keep up to date with special weather statements on the Low and Body Shop local weather page on Steinbach Online. I'm Afton Berg.
0: Turning Steinbach traffic.

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3: Steinbeck Online weather.
4: A few clouds tonight with a low of 16 and chances of showers. Sunny on Saturday with a high of 30. Sunday brings cloudy skies, chances of showers paired with a high of 29. And Monday, a mix of sun and cloud with a high of 31. Stay ahead of the weather and keep up to date with special weather statements on the Low and Body Shop local weather page on Steinbeck Online. I'm Afton Berg.
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1: At 7:38 p.m. Central Daylight Time Friday, Environment Canada has issued a tornado warning for southeastern Manitoba. 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Environment Canada meteorologists are tracking a severe thunderstorm that is possibly producing a tornado. Damaging winds, large hail, and locally intense rainfall are also possible. Take cover immediately if threatening weather approaches. 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
1: High Life's Travelin' Grillin' for Good charity barbecue rolled into La Brokerie on Friday, bringing the community together to support La Brokerie Helping Hands. And work is moving ahead on renewing Steinbeck's Water Tower. These stories and others coming up.
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1: Steinbach Online News with the Steinbach Fly-In Golf Club, providing the community with a beautiful golf course for over 70 years. Book your round today.
2: Good evening. I'm Afton Berg. Partly cloudy skies tonight. More on the weather coming up right after the news. High Life's Travelin' Grillin' for Good charity barbecue rolled into La Brokerie this Friday, bringing the community together to support La Brokerie Helping Hands. The event featured $10 rib meals made with High Life premium pork, with all proceeds going to the local food bank. Board member Tracy Grominski says the support from the community means a lot to the volunteers who work to help local families.
3: Knowing that people see that and want to help us in the cause that's really close to our hearts is very meaningful, and the community is always great.
2: The final stop for the Grilling for Good circuit is scheduled for July 31st from 10 a.m. to 2 p.m. at Earl's Meat Market in Steinbach. Work is moving ahead on renewing Steinbach's water tower. In addition to stripping the aging paint, the city has completed safety and electrical upgrades inside the tower, with a new safety railing to be installed at the top. Once that's done, crews will repaint the exterior and restore the Steinbach name to the tower. The city expects the entire project to be completed before winter. Search efforts have concluded at Nutamick Lake for 13-year-old Aaron O'Ramirez, who attempted to save his younger brother Maximo. 10-year-old Maximo's body was recovered Wednesday evening, and his older brother Aaron was found Thursday evening. In a statement shared by Lac Dubonnet RCMP Thursday afternoon, the boy's parents, Haiti Ramirez and Roger O, says the support from the community, volunteers, and first responders has helped them through an unimaginable pain.
4: We thank everyone from the bottom of our hearts. Please keep our sons, who were always faithful and kind, in your thoughts and in your prayers.
2: The family is asking for continued prayers as they work toward grieving this unimaginable loss. A solar panel has gone missing from one of the Southeast Snow Riders shelters near Woodridge. With more, here's reporter Darcy Wilkinson.
5: Club President Mitch Gobay says the panel powers lighting, and replacing it means more work for volunteers.
6: Not only buy one and stuff, but also take the time to go and reinstall it. But we'll wait till later in the fall, basically just before the snowmobile season kicks in, before we do it, because we don't want to keep feeding the beast, so to speak.
5: Gobay says he hopes one person's actions won't overshadow the overwhelming support the club has received from the community. I'm Darcy Wilkinson.
2: Whether you're driving, working, or relaxing, the Steinbach Online app makes it easy to listen live and keep up with the local news that matters most.
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2: A few clouds tonight, a low of 16 with chances of showers. Saturday brings the sunshine with a high of 30. Sunday, cloudy skies, chances of showers with a high of 29. And Monday, a mix of sun and cloud with a high of 31. Stay ahead of the weather and keep up to date with special weather statements on the Lowen Body Shop local weather page on Steinbach Online. I'm Afton Berg.
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And Mix 96 is right there with you. 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
2: A few clouds tonight with a low of 16 and chances of showers. Sunny on Saturday with a high of 30. Sunday brings cloudy skies, chances of showers paired with a high of 29. And Monday, a mix of sun and cloud with a high of 31. Stay ahead of the weather and keep up to date with special weather statements on the Low & Body Shop local weather page on Steinbeck Online. I'm Afton Berg.
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2: High Life's Grilling for Good charity barbecue made a stop in La Brokerie on Friday, raising funds for La Brokerie Helping Hands. And work is moving ahead on renewing Steinbach's water tower. These stories and others coming up.
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1: Good evening. I'm Afton Berg. Chances of showers tonight. More on the weather coming up right after the news. High Life's Grilling for Good charity barbecue made a stop in La Brokerie on Friday, raising funds for La Brokerie Helping Hands. High Life's Director of Communications and Public Relations, Stacey Ashley, says the goal of the event is to support the community while also sharing their product with residents.
2: We're trying to feed the community twice, and so we're having our premium product available to people through a rib lunch, $10, and all the proceeds go to charity.
1: High Life's Grillin' for Good tour has already visited Neepawa, Killarney, and now La Brokerie. The final stop is scheduled for July 31st from 10 a.m. to 2 p.m. at Earl's Meat Market in Steinbeck. Work is moving ahead on renewing Steinbeck's water tower. In addition to stripping the aging paint, the city has completed safety and electrical upgrades inside the tower, with a new safety railing to be installed at the top. Once that's done, crews will repaint the exterior and restore the Steinbeck name to the tower. The city expects the entire project to be completed before winter. The bodies of two brothers, aged 10 and 13, have been recovered from Nutumick Lake, after the pair fell into the water Saturday afternoon. In a statement shared by Lac Du Bonny RCMP Staff Sergeant Corey Myers, the boys' parents, Haiti Ramirez and Roger O, shared their thoughts.
3: We're going through a terrible, horrible, and unimaginable pain for our children. What we've gone through is not humanly possible to understand. We're surviving only because of the help of those around us. We have so much gratitude for the people who are helping. This help is so overwhelming.
1: The family also thanked volunteers, first responders, community groups, and supporters who have helped during the search effort. They say that support has been sustaining their family during this time. The search for the brothers came to an end Thursday evening thanks to the efforts from RCMP, dive teams, drone operators, and volunteers. National Drowning Prevention Week is underway as southern Manitoba communities continue to mourn the loss of three young people in separate drownings. With more, here's Sylvia St. Cyr.
4: 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That includes wearing a life jacket on the boat, boating sober, keeping children within arm's reach, and remembering that drowning is often silent. More water safety information is available through the Life Saving Society Manitoba.
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1: A few clouds tonight, a low of 16 with chances of showers. Saturday brings the sunshine with a high of 30. Sunday, cloudy skies, chances of showers with a high of 29. And Monday, a mix of sun and cloud with a high of 31. Stay ahead of the weather and keep up to date with special weather statements on the Lowen Body Shop local weather page on Steinbeck Online. I'm Afton Burr.
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2: A few clouds tonight with a low of 16 and chances of showers. Sunny on Saturday with a high of 30. Sunday brings cloudy skies, chances of showers paired with a high of 29. And Monday, a mix of sun and cloud with a high of 31. Stay ahead of the weather and keep up to date with special weather statements on the Low & Body Shop local weather page on Steinbach Online. I'm Afton Berg.
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2: A few clouds tonight with a low of 16 and chances of showers. Sunny on Saturday with a high of 30. Sunday brings cloudy skies, chances of showers paired with a high of 29. And Monday, a mix of sun and cloud with a high of 31. Stay ahead of the weather and keep up to date with special weather statements on the Low & Body Shop local weather page on Steinbeck Online. 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
3: A few clouds tonight with a low of 16 and chances of showers. Sunny on Saturday with a high of 30. Sunday brings cloudy skies, chances of showers paired with a high of 29. And Monday, a mix of sun and cloud with a high of 31. Stay ahead of the weather and keep up to date with special weather statements on the Low & Body Shop local weather page on Steinbeck Online. I'm Afton Berg.
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7: A few clouds tonight with a low of 16 and chances of showers. Sunny on Saturday with a high of 30. Sunday brings cloudy skies, chances of showers paired with a high of 29. And Monday, a mix of sun and cloud with a high of 31. Stay ahead of the weather and keep up to date with special weather statements on the Low & Body Shop local weather page on Steinbeck Online. I'm Afton Berg.
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2: A few clouds tonight with a low of 16 and chances of showers. Sunny on Saturday with a high of 30. Sunday brings cloudy skies, chances of showers paired with a high of 29. And Monday, a mix of sun and cloud with a high of 31. Stay ahead of the weather and keep up to date with special weather statements on the Lowen Body Shop local weather page on Steinbeck Online. I'm Afton Berg.
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0: can hear it. 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And Mix 96 is right there with you. 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
1: A few clouds tonight with a low of 16 and chances of showers. Sunny on Saturday with a high of 30. Sunday brings cloudy skies, chances of showers paired with a high of 29. And Monday, a mix of sun and cloud with a high of 31. Stay ahead of the weather and keep up to date with special weather statements on the Low & Body Shop local weather page on Steinbeck Online. I'm Afton Berg.
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3: A few clouds tonight with a low of 16 and chances of showers. Sunny on Saturday with a high of 30. Sunday brings cloudy skies, chances of showers paired with a high of 29. And Monday, a mix of sun and cloud with a high of 31. Stay ahead of the weather and keep up to date with special weather statements on the Low and Body Shop local weather page on Steinbeck Online. I'm Afton Berg.
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3: A few clouds tonight with a low of 16 and chances of showers. Sunny on Saturday with a high of 30. Sunday brings cloudy skies, chances of showers paired with a high of 29. And Monday, a mix of sun and cloud with a high of 31. Stay ahead of the weather and keep up to date with special weather statements on the Low & Body Shop local weather page on Steinbeck Online. I'm Afton Berg.
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2: A few clouds tonight with a low of 16 and chances of showers. Sunny on Saturday with a high of 30. Sunday brings cloudy skies, chances of showers paired with a high of 29. And Monday, a mix of sun and cloud with a high of 31. Stay ahead of the weather and keep up to date with special weather statements on the Low and Body Shop local weather page on Steinbach Online. I'm Afton Berg.
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1: Steinbach Online weather.
2: A few clouds tonight with a low of 16 and chances of showers. Sunny on Saturday with a high of 30. Sunday brings cloudy skies, chances of showers paired with a high of 29. And Monday, a mix of sun and cloud with a high of 31. Stay ahead of the weather and keep up to date with special weather statements on the Low and Body Shop local weather page on Steinbach Online. I'm Afton Berg.
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2: A few clouds tonight with a low of 16 and chances of showers. Sunny on Saturday with a high of 30. Sunday brings cloudy skies, chances of showers paired with a high of 29. And Monday, a mix of sun and cloud with a high of 31. Stay ahead of the weather and keep up to date with special weather statements on the Low & Body Shop local weather page on Steinbeck Online. I'm Afton Berg.
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3: Sunny this morning as we climb to a high of 30. Clear skies tonight and a low of 18. Sunday brings cloudy skies, chances of showers, and a high of 29. And Monday is starting off the week with a mix of sun and cloud and a high of 31. Stay ahead of the weather and keep up to date with special weather statements on the Low & Body Shop local weather page on Steinbeck Online. I'm Afton Berg.
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0: Okay, I've got mini donuts in one hand, lemonade in the other. This might be the perfect day.
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2: Sunny this morning as we climb to a high of 30. Clear skies tonight and a low of 18. Sunday brings cloudy skies, chances of showers, and a high of 29. And Monday is starting off the week with a mix of sun and cloud and a high of 31. Stay ahead of the weather and keep up to date with special weather statements on the Low & Body Shop local weather page on Steinbach Online. I'm Afton Berg.

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0: Every Wednesday, all summer long, something simple but meaningful takes place at the corner of Main and Lumber. The Duracan Taste of Summer Charity Barbecue. 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The Duracan Taste of Summer Charity Barbecue with KPMG, Sobey Steinbach, Clear Spring Animal Hospital, Giant Tiger Steinbach, and Coldwell Banker on Mix 96. 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
1: Sunny this morning as we climb to a high of 30. Clear skies tonight and a low of 18. Sunday brings cloudy skies, chances of showers, and a high of 29. And Monday is starting off the week with a mix of sun and cloud and a high of 31. Stay ahead of the weather and keep up to date with special weather statements on the Low & Body Shop local weather page on Steinbach Online. I'm Afton Berg.
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3: Sunny this morning as we climb to a high of 30. Clear skies tonight and a low of 18. Sunday brings cloudy skies, chances of showers, and a high of 29. And Monday is starting off the week with a mix of sun and cloud and a high of 31. Stay ahead of the weather and keep up to date with special weather statements on the Low & Body Shop local weather page on Steinbeck Online. I'm Afton Berg.
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1: Sunny this morning as we climb to a high of 30. Clear skies tonight and a low of 18. Sunday brings cloudy skies, chances of showers, and a high of 29. And Monday is starting off the week with a mix of sun and cloud and a high of 31. Stay ahead of the weather and keep up to date with special weather statements on the Low & Body Shop local weather page on Steinbach Online. I'm Afton Berg.
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3: Sunny this morning as we climb to a high of 30. Clear skies tonight and a low of 18. Sunday brings cloudy skies, chances of showers, and a high of 29. And Monday is starting off the week with a mix of sun and cloud and a high of 31. Stay ahead of the weather and keep up to date with special weather statements on the low and

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5: We're under a heat warning. Mainly sunny today, a high of 31 and the humidex 40. Today's UV index is 8 or very high. Partly cloudy tonight, some scattered showers and thunderstorms, a low of 20. Tomorrow, a mix of sun and clouds, small chance of showers and thunderstorms, a high of 30 and humidex 36. For Monday, partly sunny, 31 degrees, and then for Tuesday, sunshine, a high of 31. Current weather conditions and the 7-day forecast can be found anytime on the Lowen Body Shop weather page on your Steinbeck Online app. I'm Judy Peters.
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4: We're under a heat warning. Mainly sunny today, a high of 31 and the humidex 40. Today's UV index is 8 or very high. Partly cloudy tonight, some scattered showers and thunderstorms, a low of 20. Tomorrow, a mix of sun and clouds, small chance of showers and thunderstorms, a high of 30 and humidex 36. For Monday, partly sunny, 31 degrees, and then for Tuesday, sunshine, a high of 31. Current weather conditions and the 7-day forecast can be found anytime on the Lowen Body Shop weather page on your Steinbach Online app. I'm Judy Peters.
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2: I'm Judy Peters. Hot and humid this weekend. Your forecast details are coming up. Steinbach City Council is holding off on deciding how to spend a $200,000 provincial public safety grant. Administration recommended buying a second community safety officer vehicle and installing security cameras at several city facilities. Deputy Mayor Michael Swagstra says he wants to see one more option before council decides.
3: I would like to see the estimated cost of having cameras installed at the library so we can see that option alongside these, and then we can make a decision.
2: Council will hold a special public meeting on August 11th to continue the discussion. Council for the Real Municipality of Hanover has approved a residential subdivision on the south end of Blumenort. With more, here's reporter Shannon Duick.
4: The 65-lot subdivision south of Rock Ridge Drive will include 25 lots zoned to allow for duplexes. Reeve Jim Funk says many neighbors were in opposition.
5: It was controversial. One of the things that came up in the hearing was parking is an issue. Timeline was another one that was asked. And the busyness of traffic within the streets that this development is going to be located at.
4: Funk says one thing that should help with street congestion is that Hanover recently updated its development standards, and its minimum requirement for the width of a residential street has been increased by approximately 1 meter. I'm Shannon Duick.
2: The South Junction Community Club is marking a major milestone as it hosts its 40th annual all-family slow pitch tournament. Here's reporter Darcy Wilkinson to tell us more.
6: Community Club President Mitch Gobay says the event has become an important tradition for many families.
7: Many of the players that play in it saying, you know, keep it going. It's a fun tournament. It's enjoyable. We always have a good time. Because the teams are family-oriented, some of them, it's a little bit of a family get-together at the same time.
6: Along with a day of softball, Gobay says that they will have a full-service canteen, beer gardens, and local band Good and Dusty. I'm Darcy Wilkinson.
2: The Steinbach Arts Council is encouraging people to get their tickets early for its 2026-27 performing arts season. Here's reporter Addie Lowen with more.
8: So performing arts coordinator Tara Schellenberg says the lineup includes concerts, comedy, theater, and family shows throughout the fall and winter. And that
9: if you want to reserve your seat, there's only one person sitting in that seat. It might as well be you.
8: Schellenberg notes that shows like the WSO Holiday Tour, Manitoba Theatre for Young People, and Matt Falk's Comedy Evening are sure to sell out quickly. I'm Addie Lowen.
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10: The finals got underway in the Manitoba Junior Baseball League as Carillon thumped Elmwood 15-5, grabbing a 1-0 series lead in that best of five. The scene will shift to Elmwood on Sunday for Game 2 before returning back to Steinbach for Game 3 on Tuesday. In the CFL, it was a tough one for Drew Brown and the Winnipeg Blue Bombers as they could just not seem to do anything right, losing to Calgary 52-30. The lone bright spot, Brady Oliveira, had himself a couple of touchdowns, his first rushing touchdown since week one. In American Association of Professional Baseball, the Winnipeg Goldeyes stormed back late but could not make a heroic comeback as they lost to Fargo-Moorhead 5-4. And in Major League Baseball, the Toronto Blue Jays tried to push back late against the Boston Red Sox, but could not overcome a deficit, losing to the Bo Sox 6-4. For your scores, stories, and all things sports, be sure to check out the False Front Golf Simulator sports page on SteinbachOnline.com. I'm Dave Anthony.
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2: We're under a heat warning. Mainly sunny today, a high of 31 and the humidex 40. Today's UV index is 8 or very high. Partly cloudy tonight, some scattered showers and thunderstorms, a low of 20. Tomorrow, a mix of sun and clouds, small chance of showers and thunderstorms, a high of 30 and humidex 36. For Monday, partly sunny, 31 degrees, and then for Tuesday, sunshine, a high of 31. Current weather conditions and the 7-day forecast can be found anytime on the Lowen Body Shop weather page on your Steinbach online app. I'm Judy Peters.

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11: We're under a heat warning. Mainly sunny today, a high of 31 and the humidex 40. Today's UV index is 8 or very high. Partly cloudy tonight, some scattered showers and thunderstorms, a low of 20. Tomorrow, a mix of sun and clouds, small chance of showers and thunderstorms, a high of 30 and humidex 36. For Monday, partly sunny, 31 degrees, and then for Tuesday, sunshine, a high of 31. Current weather conditions and the 7-day forecast can be found anytime on the Lowen Body Shop weather page on your Steinbeck Online app. I'm Judy Peters.
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10: We're under a heat warning. Mainly sunny today, a high of 31 and the humidex 40. Today's UV index is 8 or very high. Partly cloudy tonight, some scattered showers and thunderstorms, a low of 20. Tomorrow, a mix of sun and cloud, small chance of showers and thunderstorms, a high of 30 and humidex 36. For Monday, partly sunny, 31 degrees. And then for Tuesday, sunshine, a high of 31. Current weather conditions and the 7-day forecast can be found anytime on the Lowen Body Shop weather page on your Steinbeck Online app. I'm Judy Peters.
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2: I'm Judy Peters. We're under a heat warning. A complete look at your forecast details are coming up. A residential subdivision has been approved for the south end of Blumenort, but not before neighbors spoke out. Hanover Reeve Jim Funk says at their public hearing they had many residents voice concern over street parking and increased traffic. Funk says he believes these concerns have been addressed.
3: Council felt quite confident that we had addressed them, and they felt that traffic and the parking would possibly not be as much of an issue as was presented here.
2: The 65-lot subdivision south of Rock Ridge Drive would include 25 lots zoned to allow duplexes. Steinbach City Council is taking more time before deciding how to spend a $200,000 provincial public safety grant. During Tuesday's public meeting, Councillor Jake Siemens said the JCAP library should be included on the list for proposed security camera projects.
4: And the library has been in front of council twice in respect to security issues at the library.
2: Council has asked administration to bring back more information, including the cost of installing cameras at the library, before making a decision on August 11th. A longtime South Junction tradition is celebrating a major milestone this weekend. Here's reporter Darcy Wilkinson with the details.
5: Organizer Mitch Gobay says the 40th annual All-Family Slow Pitch Tournament is a unique co-ed event that brings multiple generations of the same family together on one team.
6: On a team, you have everything from 8-9-year-olds to 70-year-olds, and it's a friendly, competitive tournament. I say competitive, it's a friendly tournament type of thing, but it's the only fundraiser that our community club hosts type of thing.
5: The tournament gets underway today with additional attractions to bring residents out. I'm Darcy Wilkinson.
2: More coyotes are being spotted across southern Manitoba. Conservation officer Nick Warniak says that is because growing coyote populations, expanding development, and easy access to food.
7: We have a very high deer population in southern Manitoba, so where there's food, we have healthy population. Also, you know, with land use changes and development, cities are growing, housing developments are growing. So with that, those coyotes, that's their habitat, right? So now they're moving closer into those more residential areas where people are going to see them more.
2: He says coyotes rarely attack people, but can become comfortable around humans if they find food. Warniak encourages residents to remove attractants, make coyotes feel less welcome, and learn to coexist with the animals. Whether you're driving, working, or relaxing, the Steinbach Online app makes it easy to listen live and keep up with the local news that matters most. And here's Dave Anthony with a look at sports.
8: The finals got underway in the Manitoba Junior Baseball League as Carillon thumped Elmwood 15-5, grabbing a 1-0 series lead in that best of five. The scene will shift to Elmwood on Sunday for Game 2 before returning back to Steinbach for Game 3 on Tuesday. In the CFL, it was a tough one for Drew Brown and the Winnipeg Blue Bombers as they could just not seem to do anything right, losing to Calgary 52-30. The lone bright spot, Brady Oliveira, had himself a couple of touchdowns, his first rushing touchdown since week one. In American Association of Professional Baseball, the Winnipeg Goldeyes stormed back late but could not make a heroic comeback as they lost to Fargo Moorhead 5-4. And in Major League Baseball, the Toronto Blue Jays tried to push back late against the Boston Red Sox, but could not overcome a deficit, losing to the Bo Sox 6-4. For your scores, stories, and all things sports, be sure to check out the False Front Golf Simulator sports page on SteinbachOnline.com. I'm Dave Anthony.
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2: We're under a heat warning. Mainly sunny today, a high of 31 and the humidex 40. Today's UV index is 8 or very high. Partly cloudy tonight, some scattered showers and thunderstorms, a low of 20. Tomorrow, a mix of sun and clouds, small chance of showers and thunderstorms, a high of 30 and humidex 36. For Monday, partly sunny, 31 degrees, and then for Tuesday, sunshine, a high of 31. Current weather conditions and the 7-day forecast can be found anytime on the Lowen Body Shop weather page on your Steinbach online app. I'm Judy Peters.
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5: We're under a heat warning. Mainly sunny today, a high of 31 and the humidex 40. Today's UV index is 8 or very high. Partly cloudy tonight, some scattered showers and thunderstorms, a low of 20. Tomorrow, a mix of sun and clouds, small chance of showers and thunderstorms, a high of 30 and humidex 36. For Monday, partly sunny, 31 degrees, and then for Tuesday, sunshine, a high of 31. Current weather conditions and the 7-day forecast can be found anytime on the Lowen Body Shop weather page on your Steinbeck Online app. I'm Judy Peters.
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8: We're under a heat warning. Mainly sunny today, a high of 31 and the humidex 40. Today's UV index is 8 or very high. Partly cloudy tonight, some scattered showers and thunderstorms, a low of 20. Tomorrow, a mix of sun and clouds, small chance of showers and thunderstorms, a high of 30 and humidex 36. For Monday, partly sunny, 31 degrees, and then for Tuesday, sunshine, a high of 31. Current weather conditions and the 7-day forecast can be found anytime on the Lowen Body Shop weather page on your Steinbach online app. I'm Judy Peters.
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2: I'm Judy Peters. Hot and humid this weekend. Your forecast details are coming up. Steinbach City Council is holding off on deciding how to spend a $200,000 provincial public safety grant. Administration recommended buying a second community safety officer vehicle and installing security cameras at several city facilities. Deputy Mayor Michael Swagstra says he wants to see one more option before council decides.
3: I would like to see the estimated cost of having cameras installed at the library so we can see that option alongside these, and then we can make a decision.
2: Council will hold a special public meeting on August 11th to continue the discussion. Council for the Real Municipality of Hanover has approved a residential subdivision on the south end of Blumenort. With more, here's reporter Shannon Duick.
4: The 65-lot subdivision south of Rock Ridge Drive will include 25 lots zoned to allow for duplexes. Reeve Jim Funk says many neighbors were in opposition.
5: It was controversial. One of the things that were that came up in the hearing was the parking is an issue. Timeline was another one that was asked. And the traffic, the busyness of traffic within the streets that this development is going to be located at.
4: Funk says one thing that should help with street congestion is that Hanover recently updated its development standards, and its minimum requirement for the width of a residential street has been increased by approximately 1 meter. I'm Shannon Duick.
2: The South Junction Community Club is marking a major milestone as it hosts its 40th annual all-family slow pitch tournament. Here's reporter Darcy Wilkinson to tell us more.
6: Community Club President Mitch Gobay says the event has become an important tradition for many families.
7: Many of the players that play in it saying, you know, keep it going. It's a fun tournament. It's enjoyable. We always have a good time. Because the teams are family-oriented, it's a little bit of a family get-together at the same time.
6: Along with a day of softball, Gobay says that they will have a full-service canteen, beer gardens, and local band Good and Dusty. I'm Darcy Wilkinson.
2: The Steinbach Arts Council is encouraging people to get their tickets early for its 2026-27 performing arts season. Here's reporter Addie Lowen with more.
8: So performing arts coordinator Tara Schellenberg says the lineup includes concerts, comedy, theater, and family shows throughout the fall and winter. And that
9: if you want to reserve your seat, there's only one person sitting in that seat. It might as well be you.
8: Schellenberg notes that shows like the WSO Holiday Tour, Manitoba Theatre for Young People, and Matt Falk's Comedy Evening are sure to sell out quickly. I'm Addie Lowen.
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10: The finals got underway in the Manitoba Junior Baseball League as Carillon thumped Elmwood 15-5, grabbing a 1-0 series lead in that best of five. The scene will shift to Elmwood on Sunday for Game 2 before returning back to Steinbach for Game 3 on Tuesday. In the CFL, it was a tough one for Drew Brown and the Winnipeg Blue Bombers as they could just not seem to do anything right, losing to Calgary 52-30. The lone bright spot, Brady Oliveira, had himself a couple of touchdowns, his first rushing touchdown since week one. In American Association of Professional Baseball, the Winnipeg Goldeyes stormed back late but could not make a heroic comeback as they lost to Fargo Moorhead 5-4. And in Major League Baseball, the Toronto Blue Jays tried to push back late against the Boston Red Sox, but could not overcome a deficit, losing to the Bo Sox 6-4. For your scores, stories, and all things sports, be sure to check out the False Front Golf Simulator sports page on SteinbachOnline.com. I'm Dave Anthony.
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2: We're under a heat warning. Mainly sunny today, a high of 31 and the Humidex 40. Today's UV index is 8 or very high. Partly cloudy tonight, some scattered showers and thunderstorms, a low of 20. Tomorrow, a mix of sun and clouds, small chance of showers and thunderstorms, a high of 30 and Humidex 36. For Monday, partly sunny, 31 degrees, and then for Tuesday, sunshine, a high of 31. Current weather conditions and the 7-day forecast can be found anytime on the Lowen Body Shop weather page on your Steinbach Online app. I'm Judy Peters.
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2: We're under a heat warning. Mainly sunny today, a high of 31 and the humidex 40. Today's UV index is 8 or very high. Partly cloudy tonight, some scattered showers and thunderstorms, a low of 20. Tomorrow, a mix of sun and clouds, small chance of showers and thunderstorms, a high of 30 and humidex 36. For Monday, partly sunny, 31 degrees, and then for Tuesday, sunshine, a high of 31. Current weather conditions and the 7-day forecast can be found anytime on the Lowen Body Shop weather page on your Steinbeck Online app. I'm Judy Peters.
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1: That was Joy Smith from the Joy Smith Foundation counting down our Fun Run runners here at Steinbach Soccer Park. They're the second group to head out here at Joy in Action. This is a fundraiser that goes towards the Joy Smith Foundation's operations, where they support survivors of exploitation and trafficking, and they also have educational resources to help prevent exploitation and trafficking. They operate out of Niverville, and we have the CEO and Joy Smith herself here today to help with this run, and we're so glad to see everyone come out on this beautiful sunny day. So come cheer on the runners at Steinbach Soccer Park, and it's all for a great cause. We hope to see you here, and it's going to be the most lovely day. Can't wait to speak to some of the people involved and talk about the heart of this event and the kind of work that goes into volunteer hours and setting up, and just great to see so many people out here. This is Mel Giesbeck from Niverville Online, and I'll be back with more.

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6: We're under a heat warning. Mainly sunny today, a high of 31 and the humidex 40. Today's UV index is 8 or very high. Partly cloudy tonight, some scattered showers and thunderstorms, a low of 20. Tomorrow, a mix of sun and clouds, small chance of showers and thunderstorms, a high of 30 and humidex 36. For Monday, partly sunny, 31 degrees, and then for Tuesday, sunshine, a high of 31. Current weather conditions and the 7-day forecast can be found anytime on the Lowen Body Shop weather page on your Steinbach online app. I'm Judy Peters.
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5: We're under a heat warning. Mainly sunny today, a high of 31 and the humidex 40. Today's UV index is 8 or very high. Partly cloudy tonight, some scattered showers and thunderstorms, a low of 20. Tomorrow, a mix of sun and clouds, small chance of showers and thunderstorms, a high of 30 and humidex 36. For Monday, partly sunny, 31 degrees, and then for Tuesday, sunshine, a high of 31. Current weather conditions and the 7-day forecast can be found anytime on the Lowen Body Shop weather page on your Steinbach Online app. I'm Judy Peters.
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1: Don't miss the hottest songs in the country on American Top 40 this weekend. We'll check in with Kevin Jonas and hear all about his new solo single. And we'll find out if Somber can hang on to his spot at number one. 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
2: 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They are counting on you to get them there. 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
5: We're under a heat warning. Mainly sunny today, a high of 31 and the humidex 40. Today's UV index is 8 or very high. Partly cloudy tonight, some scattered showers and thunderstorms, a low of 20. Tomorrow, a mix of sun and clouds, small chance of showers and thunderstorms, a high of 30 and humidex 36. For Monday, partly sunny, 31 degrees, and then for Tuesday, sunshine, a high of 31. Current weather conditions and the 7-day forecast can be found anytime on the Lowen Body Shop weather page on your Steinbeck Online app. I'm Judy Peters.

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1: I'm Judy Peters. We're under a heat warning. A complete look at your forecast details are coming up. A residential subdivision has been approved for the south end of Blumenort, but not before neighbors spoke out. Hanover Reeve Jim Funk says at their public hearing they had many residents voice concern over street parking and increased traffic. Funk says he believes these concerns have been addressed.
2: Council felt quite confident that we had addressed them, and they felt that traffic and the parking would possibly not be as much of an issue as was presented here.
1: The 65-lot subdivision south of Rock Ridge Drive would include 25 lots zoned to allow duplexes. Steinbeck City Council is taking more time before deciding how to spend a $200,000 provincial public safety grant. During Tuesday's public meeting, Councillor Jake Siemens said the Jacob Library should be included on the list for proposed security camera projects.
3: And the library has been in front of council twice in respect to security issues at the library.
1: Council has asked administration to bring back more information, including the cost of installing cameras at the library, before making a decision on August 11th. A longtime South Junction tradition is celebrating a major milestone this weekend. Here's reporter Darcy Wilkinson with the details.
4: Organizer Mitch Gobay says the 40th annual All-Family Slow Pitch Tournament is a unique co-ed event that brings multiple generations of the same family together on one team.
5: On a team, you have everything from 8, 9-year-olds to 70-year-olds. And it's a friendly, competitive tournament. I say competitive, it's a friendly tournament type of thing. But it's the only fundraiser that our community club hosts type of thing.
4: The tournament gets underway today with additional attractions to bring residents out. I'm Darcy Wilkinson.
1: More coyotes are being spotted across southern Manitoba. Conservation officer Nick Warniak says that is because growing coyote populations, expanding development, and easy access to food.
6: We have a very high deer population in southern Manitoba, so where there's food, we have healthy population. Also, you know, with land use changes and development, cities are growing, housing developments are growing. So with that, those coyotes, that's their habitat, right? So now they're moving closer into those more residential areas where people are going to see them more.
1: He says coyotes rarely attack people, but can become comfortable around humans if they find food. Warniak encourages residents to remove attractants, make coyotes feel less welcome, and learn to coexist with the animals. Whether you're driving, working, or relaxing, the Steinbeck Online app makes it easy to listen live and keep up with the local news that matters most. And here's Dave Anthony with a look at sports.
7: The finals got underway in the Manitoba Junior Baseball League as Carillon thumped Elmwood 15-5, grabbing a 1-0 series lead in that best of five. The scene will shift to Elmwood on Sunday for Game 2 before returning back to Steinbeck for Game 3 on Tuesday. In the CFL, it was a tough one for Drew Brown and the Winnipeg Blue Bombers as they could just not seem to do anything right, losing to Calgary 52-30. The lone bright spot, Brady Oliveira, had himself a couple of touchdowns, his first rushing touchdown since week one. In American Association of Professional Baseball, the Winnipeg Gold Eyes stormed back late but could not make a heroic comeback as they lost to Fargo Moorhead 5-4. And in Major League Baseball, the Toronto Blue Jays tried to push back late against the Boston Red Sox, but could not overcome a deficit, losing to the Bo Sox 6-4. For your scores, stories, and all things sports, be sure to check out the False Front Golf Simulator sports page on SteinbeckOnline.com. I'm Dave Anthony.
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1: We're under a heat warning. Mainly sunny today, a high of 31 and the humidex 40. Today's UV index is 8, or very high. Partly cloudy tonight, some scattered showers and thunderstorms, a low of 20. Tomorrow, a mix of sun and clouds, small chance of showers and thunderstorms, a high of 30 and humidex 36. For Monday, partly sunny, 31 degrees, and then for Tuesday, sunshine, a high of 31. Current weather conditions and the 7-day forecast can be found anytime on the Low End Body Shop weather page on your Steinbach online app.

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7: We're under a heat warning. Mainly sunny today, a high of 31 and the humidex 40. Today's UV index is 8 or very high. Partly cloudy tonight, some scattered showers and thunderstorms, a low of 20. Tomorrow, a mix of sun and clouds, small chance of showers and thunderstorms, a high of 30 and humidex 36. For Monday, partly sunny, 31 degrees. And then for Tuesday, sunshine, a high of 31. Current weather conditions and the 7-day forecast can be found anytime on the Lowen Body Shop weather page on your Steinbach online app. I'm Judy Peters.
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3: Good afternoon, everybody. I'm Carmel Clamore, your summer events host this year for Dairy Queen Celebrate Summer. And on this beautiful day, I am here at the Mennonite Heritage Village in Steinbach, where they are hosting the Country Classics Heritage Car Show. So many cool cars here lining the streets of the Mennonite Heritage Village. It's awesome. People are just stopping by right now. It started at 11 a.m. So come on down and I will see you here. And don't forget to check out the Celebrate Summer landing page on Steinbach Online to see where I'll be all week long and see all the cool events I go to and will be going to, as well as to enter our photo contest where you can win some awesome weekly prizes. So check that out and come on down to the Mennonite Heritage Village and I will see you here.
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7: We're under a heat warning. Mainly sunny today, a high of 31 and the humidex 40. Today's UV index is 8 or very high. Partly cloudy tonight, some scattered showers and thunderstorms, a low of 20. Tomorrow, a mix of sun and clouds, small chance of showers and thunderstorms, a high of 30 and humidex 36. For Monday, partly sunny, 31 degrees, and then for Tuesday, sunshine, a high of 31. Current weather conditions and the 7-day forecast can be found anytime on the Lowen Body Shop weather page on your Steinbeck Online app. I'm Judy Peters.
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8: Hello, everybody. I'm Carmel Clamore, and on this beautiful day, I am here at the Mennonite Heritage Village for their Country Classic Heritage Car Show. So the streets of the Mennonite Heritage Village are lined with these country classic cars, and they all look fantastic, very vintage. So I'm speaking here with Judson from the Mennonite Heritage Village. So can you tell me, what can people expect when they come here today?
9: I mean, in one way, you can kind of just expect a typical Saturday. You can come and check out the museum, go into all the buildings, do all the fun stuff that the museum has always had to offer. But on top of that, yeah, the streets are absolutely packed with, you know, vintage vehicles, unique vehicles, a whole bunch of different things. People come in here to show them all off. There's awards. There's even a part where they're basically going to run an engine as long as they can to see until when it blows up, right? Like, lots of really exciting things that are going on here today on top of what we normally do.
8: That sounds like so much fun. And why did you have a car show here?
9: You know, the car show has been running here for many, many years. It's the second year we've done it with Country Classic Car Club. There has always been a great response for this, and people have loved coming out. There's something about, you know, you see the cars, that's great, but when you get all these classic cars lined up in front of all these vintage and heritage buildings, it just gives you a different feel. And so it's really fun for people to come out, and we're seeing so many people already here, and we've just started the day.
8: Yep, they just opened at 11 a.m. today. So come on down here, come see these cars. It's such a sight to see, and we'll see you here.
0: 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We'll take care of the music and the local info. 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
2: I'm Judy Peters. Hot and humid conditions continue with daytime highs in the 30s. A look at your forecast after the news. A woman from Neverville is leading a team with Samaritan's Purse in their flood cleanup efforts in Swan River, and more volunteers are needed. Lisa Lutkeman says the volunteer work is as much about caring for people as it is about disaster relief.
3: Our main focus when we go to a home is the homeowner themselves. We spend a lot of time and care for them. You know, there's a lot of trauma attached to what happened to them, and so we spend a lot of focus on being a listening ear.
2: Families in approximately 200 flood-damaged homes are still in need of help. Steinbach City Council is taking more time before deciding how to spend an unexpected $200,000 provincial public safety grant. During Tuesday's public meeting, Councillor Jake Seaman said the Jacob Library should be included in the list for proposed security camera projects.
4: And the library has been in front of council twice in respect to security issues at the library.
2: Council has asked administration to bring back more information, including the cost of installing cameras at the library, before making a decision on August 11th. Council for the Arm of Hanover has approved a residential subdivision on the south end of Blumenort. With more, here's reporter Shannon Duick.
5: The 65-lot subdivision south of Rock Ridge Drive will include 25 lots zoned to allow for duplexes. Reeve Jim Funk says many neighbors were in opposition.
6: It was controversial. One of the things that were that came up in the hearing was parking is an issue. Timeline was another one that was asked, and the traffic, the busyness of traffic within the streets that this development is going to be located at.
5: Funk says one thing that should help with street congestion is that Hanover recently updated its development standards, and its minimum requirement for the width of a residential street has been increased by approximately 1 meter. I'm Shannon Duick.
2: A perfect pairing for your day, delicious eats, and the latest local updates. 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And here's Dave Anthony with a look at sports.
7: It's a relatively light Saturday in the sports world with just a couple of professional games on tap tonight. That includes the Winnipeg Gold Eyes, who are at home to Fargo Moorhead, looking to avenge a 5-4 loss from yesterday. Meanwhile, the Toronto Blue Jays are slowly but surely limping to the trade deadline. It looks like they're going to be sellers coming off a loss to Boston yesterday. They remain at Fenway Park to take on the Red Sox. For your scores, stories, and all things sports, check out the False Front Golf Simulator sports page on SteinbachOnline.com. I'm Dave Anthony.
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2: We're under a heat warning. Mainly sunny today, a high of 31 and the humidex 40. Today's UV index is 8 or very high. Partly cloudy tonight, some scattered showers and thunderstorms, a low of 20. Tomorrow, a mix of sun and clouds, small chance of showers and thunderstorms, a high of 30 and humidex 36. For Monday, partly sunny, 31 degrees, and then for Tuesday, sunshine, a high of 31. Current weather conditions and the 7-day forecast can be found anytime on the Lowen Body Shop weather page on your Steinbach Online app. I'm Judy Peters.
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9: We're under a heat warning. Mainly sunny today, a high of 31 and the humidex 40. Today's UV index is 8 or very high. Partly cloudy tonight, some scattered showers and thunderstorms, a low of 20. Tomorrow, a mix of sun and clouds, small chance of showers and thunderstorms, a high of 30 and humidex 36. For Monday, partly sunny, 31 degrees, and then for Tuesday, sunshine, a high of 31. Current weather conditions and the 7-day forecast can be found anytime on the Lowen Body Shop weather page on your Steinbeck Online app. I'm Judy Peters.
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10: Hello, hello, everybody. I'm Carmel Clamore, your summer events host this year for Dairy Queen Celebrate Summer. And once again, I am here at the Mennonite Heritage Village for the Country Classics Heritage Car Show. So many vintage cars are lining the streets. They just opened their doors at 11 a.m. And it's going until 4 p.m. today. They have so many things going on here today. And the museum's open as well, so you can just walk around. But yeah, they're also raising money here for Southeast Cancer Support Services. And I'm speaking from Gina to Gina. So can you tell me, what are the funds going to go towards?
11: The funds that we raise through all our fundraising ventures and our Walk for Hope that's coming up is for cancer support services. We actually give people rides that need rides for their cancer, you know, treatments, and whether it's in Winnipeg or Steinbeck or wherever they live in Southeast Manitoba. There's over 88 towns that they actually have drivers that travel to pick people up to take them to their cancer appointments. And so, and they do a lot of other like counseling, and they have a wake program. They just so many things that assist people with through their journey through cancer and revival and just everything that helps people out.
10: Well, that's a very nice thing you guys do over there. So if you come on down here to the Mennonite Heritage Village, part of the proceeds from the admission goes towards them, and they're also hosting a 50-50 raffle. So come on down and support them and see some classic cars, and we will see you here.
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9: We're under a heat warning. Mainly sunny today, a high of 31 and the Humidex 40. Today's UV index is 8 or very high. Partly cloudy tonight, some scattered showers and thunderstorms, a low of 20. Tomorrow, a mix of sun and clouds, small chance of showers and thunderstorms, a high of 30 and Humidex 36. For Monday, partly sunny, 31 degrees, and then for Tuesday, sunshine, a high of 31. Current weather conditions and the 7-day forecast can be found anytime on the Lowen Body Shop weather page on your Steinbach online app. I'm Judy Peters.
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1: We're under a heat warning. Mainly sunny today, a high of 31 and the humidex 40. Today's UV index is 8 or very high. Partly cloudy tonight, some scattered showers and thunderstorms, a low of 20. Tomorrow, a mix of sun and clouds, small chance of showers and thunderstorms, a high of 30 and humidex 36. For Monday, partly sunny, 31 degrees. And then for Tuesday, sunshine, a high of 31. Current weather conditions and the 7-day forecast can be found anytime on the Lowen Body Shop weather page on your Steinbeck Online app. I'm Judy Peters.
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4: We're under a heat warning. Mainly sunny today, a high of 31 and the humidex 40. Today's UV index is 8 or very high. Partly cloudy tonight, some scattered showers and thunderstorms, a low of 20. Tomorrow, a mix of sun and clouds, small chance of showers and thunderstorms, a high of 30 and humidex 36. For Monday, partly sunny, 31 degrees, and then for Tuesday, sunshine, a high of 31. Current weather conditions and the 7-day forecast can be found anytime on the Lowen Body Shop weather page on your Steinbach Online app. I'm Judy Peters.
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5: Good afternoon, everybody. I'm Carmel Clamore. And so this morning, I was at the Mennonite Heritage Village in Steinbach for the Country Classics Heritage Car Show. And so that's still going on. But now I have moved on over to Landmark for the Landmark Friendship Festival. And I'm here speaking with an organizer, Aaliyah. So can you tell me what is going on here today?
6: Yeah, so we've got quite a bit going on today. We've got our food truck set up. We've got Dukes here, who's a huge hit in the southern Manitoba community. Same with Wagyu Wagon, Little Red Concessions. We've got the Kids Zone, which is going on from 1 to 5 p.m., which includes a water slide, some bouncy castles, a huge foam party. We also have our vendor village set up. We have about 50 vendors here this year, so some of Manitoba's finest came all the way out. From 2 to 4, we've got trivia under the tent. 3 to 7, we've got face painting, glitter tattoos, and even a Characterist is coming out to Landmark. And we've got something for the littles as well, so a little Lux box is coming out for them. We do have our Canada Packers dinner, which is sponsored by them. That's going on at 5:30. And then we've got the wonderful Barnacles, which is a town favorite. They're all some good Landmark boys who are out here, and they're going to come put on a show. And we're rounding off the day with some fireworks. But tomorrow, it continues on. We've got some fun activities going on. All the churches in Landmark are coming out, and they're doing a community worship service. And they're going to put on a lunch for the town.
5: That's awesome. So many things going on here at Landmark. So stop on by. We'll be here all day, and we'll see you here.
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3: Seacrest with you in Hollywood, ready to count down the 40 hottest songs on the last weekend of July. And today on the show, check in with Kevin Jonas. Got Niall Horan on the rise with a hit from his new album, Dinner Party. Right now, number 40. Let's do it. Why wait? Homesick, Phillip Phillips.
4: It's

0: homesick, a little homesick, a little homesick for somebody.
1: Homesick, Philip Phillips, new at 40. All right, before we move on any further, quick check. Last week, here's the way it looked. Bruno, number 3.
2: I just might.
1: In the 2 spot, Olivia Dean with this.
3: I think it's so easy to fall in love.
1: And our new number 1. Homewrecker. Now that we're caught up, Chapel Roan takes 39. Pink Pony Club.

Hosey are too sweet. That is 38. Want to send a big congratulations to Harry Styles. He broke a Guinness World Record for the longest run of concerts at London's Wembley Stadium. He played 12 sold-out shows, shattering the record previously held by Coldplay with 80,000 fans singing along. It's like this. It's an 1848.

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0: Both Benson Boone and Niall Horan rise a couple more with their new singles. Plus, Maroon 5 falls off with Misery, making room for Stella Lefty as our highest debut next.
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12: We're under a heat warning. Mainly sunny today, a high of 31 and the humidex 40. Today's UV index is 8 or very high. Partly cloudy tonight, some scattered showers and thunderstorms, a low of 20. Tomorrow, a mix of sun and clouds, small chance of showers and thunderstorms, a high of 30 and humidex 36. For Monday, partly sunny, 31 degrees, and then for Tuesday, sunshine, a high of 31. Current weather conditions and the 7-day forecast can be found anytime on the Lowen Body Shop weather page on your Steinbeck Online app. I'm Judy Peters.
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3: Good afternoon, everybody. I'm Carmel Clamore, your summer events host this year for Dairy Queen Celebrate Summer. And currently, I have made my way down to Landmark for the Landmark Friendship Festival. So many things going on here. We got the food trucks, there's a vendors market, a kids zone, there's a foam party happening. And here at the vendors market, I'm speaking here with Viola. So can you tell me, Viola, what are you selling here today?
13: Well, hi there. Thank you for this. I am selling bags that I've made by myself on my old treadle sewing machine. And I love that old thing because it does such a good job for me. So yes, I make different styles. I do the crossbody bags that have the zippers, the linings, and the zipper pocket inside, the adjustable straps, and I do lots of different styles and colors. So if you're interested, come by and see me.
3: That's amazing. And so you're a Landmark local. And how many years have you been to the Friendship Festival? Have you been here every year it's happened?
13: No, I probably haven't been quite every year, but I have been doing the vendor thing now probably 6-7 years. And this is my hometown, so I come here and watch my grandkids play volleyball and slow pitch, and stuff like that.
3: Okay, and what's your favorite part of the Landmark Friendship Festival?
13: Well, seeing people. There's lots of friendly people around all the time, and I love the evening evening concert. And the concert guys this year are actually my grandsons and my granddaughter, and I can't wait to hear them. And the church service on Sunday morning is a highlight for me. So, yeah, lots of good things.
3: That's great. And there's so many things going on here, like the band she mentioned, as well as fireworks going off tonight at around 10:30 p.m. So if you're in the area, come on down, stop on by, say hi to Viola and all the other vendors here, and we're having a blast. We'll see you here.
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That is our highest debut, landing on the countdown at number 37, Boston, Stella Lefty. Just a few hits into the countdown. Seacrest with you. So Justin Bieber released a surprise album of his live performance from Coachella with video he uploaded to YouTube, and fans feared it would only be up for a short time. But Bieber announced the other day that the full show will be on his channel permanently. So if you didn't make it to the desert back in April, you can still watch every moment from the comfort of your own home. Up at AmericanTop40.com. Jay-Z's 36.

Daisies, Justin Bieber, that's 36. Ryan Seacrest here, count them down. And the other day, country singer Megan Maroney played a show in Brooklyn, New York. And after she sang her song, Beautiful Thing, she asked the crowd if they wanted to hear it twice in the same night. Benson Boone surprised the audience and joined her on stage to perform a duet of his own hit, also titled Beautiful Things. He was already in town preparing for his show at the same venue for the next day, so it felt like the perfect opportunity to have some fun with some beautiful songs. Here's the latest from Benson, The Time of My Life, 35. I am having

0: 9:34. 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
0: All right, heading into 33 here on AT40. Sabrina Carpenter, one of the biggest pop stars in the world right now. And part of the reason why her music connects with so many people is that she draws inspiration from many different styles, including hard rock. She said recently that Rush is one of her favorite bands of all time, and she was just spotted by fans rocking out at one of Rush's LA shows, where she got to hear her favorite song, The Trees. And those tracks helped influence her own style to make songs like this that we love. Espresso is on number 33.

The band Camino 32. That is Holly. Well, this weekend marks the end of the Dream Girl Tour for Maren Morris. She said that after 10 years on the road, she's taking a break. She plans to spend quality time with her son. Also wants to write more music in the studio and fulfill her dream of making music for a Broadway show. So there's a lot to look forward to from Maren Morris. And here's her number one hit from 2018, The Middle, Zed and Grey in 1840 Extra. Take a seat.

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0: 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They're back. They're on the rise with their latest single. And Mumford & Sons and Hozier move up a couple more with this.
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19: We're under a heat warning. Mainly sunny today, a high of 31 and the humidex 40. Today's UV index is 8 or very high. Partly cloudy tonight, some scattered showers and thunderstorms, a low of 20. Tomorrow, a mix of sun and clouds, small chance of showers and thunderstorms, a high of 30 and humidex 36. For Monday, partly sunny, 31 degrees. And then for Tuesday, sunshine, a high of 31. Current weather conditions and the 7-day forecast can be found anytime on the Lowen Body Shop weather page on your Steinbach online app. I'm Judy Peters.
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22: Hello, everybody. I'm Carmel Clamore, and currently I am here at Landmark at the Landmark Friendship Festival. So many things going on. They have the food trucks, the vendors market going on until 4 p.m., as well as a kids zone. So there's a foam party and then bouncy castles going on. And I'm speaking here with Carly, who's 5 years old. So Carly, can you tell me, are you having fun?
23: Yeah.
22: So what's your favorite part about today?
23: The foam party.
22: How did it feel when you're inside the foam?
23: Fluffy.
22: Fluffy. Okay, and you told me you were on the bouncy castles as well, right? What do you like about the bouncy castles?
23: Sliding.
22: Sliding. Okay. And do you like fireworks?
23: Yeah.
22: Okay, yeah. There's fireworks going on later today as well at 10 p.m. And so, Carly, can you tell me, what have you done so far today?
23: I go to the bouncy castle and the foam party.
22: Oh, yeah? Did you eat yet?
23: At home.
22: At home, okay. Well, so many things going on here at the Landmark Friendship Festival. If you want to have as much fun as Carly, come on and stop by. So many things going on. As well as don't forget to check out the Celebrate Summer landing page to see all the events going on all weekend long, as well as win awesome prizes. We'll see you here in Landmark.
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0: 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Brett in Millington, New Jersey says this one gets him pumped up for summer fun. I like it too. We Found Love, Rihanna, Calvin Harris, AT40 by request.

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0: We're 10 hits in on our way to number one. And earlier, told you about Harry Styles breaking a world record at Wembley Stadium, but Pitbull also recently shattered a record while performing in London. What was that one? I'll tell you in a sec. Where is my husband? Ray, 30.

0: Ray, 30, where is my husband? So back to Pitbull. When he played at a festival in London's Hyde Park the other day, he saw over 20,000 lookalikes cheering him on from the crowd who helped him make history. With an official count of 22,141 people, he set a Guinness World Record for the largest gathering of people wearing bald caps, dressed up like their favorite artist from 305. Mr. Worldwide is Mr. World Record now.
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Backstreet Boys. They are back. 28, bottle up. All right, the new single from Hilary Duff is about a brief relationship she had with an older guy, and she said that writing it forced her to face her feelings, which was challenging but therapeutic at the same time. And before fans try to figure out the real person who inspired the song, she wants people to know it's not totally autobiographical, and she took some liberties to make the song work structurally. This one could make the countdown soon. It's called Mature. Hilary Duff on the verge of making our chart. She-

0: That's on the verge of making this chart from Hillary Duff. It's called Mature.
1: Coming up next.
0: For King and Country and Pink Panthers, both inch up a notch coming up. And a pair of hits for Taylor next.
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8: We're under a heat warning. Mainly sunny today, a high of 31 and the humidex 40. Today's UV index is 8 or very high. Partly cloudy tonight, some scattered showers and thunderstorms, a low of 20. Tomorrow, a mix of sun and clouds, small chance of showers and thunderstorms, a high of 30 and humidex 36. For Monday, partly sunny, 31 degrees. And then for Tuesday, sunshine, a high of 31. Current weather conditions and the 7-day forecast can be found anytime on the Lowen Body Shop weather page on your Steinbach Online app. I'm Judy Peters.
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9: Hello, everybody, and happy Saturday. I'm Carmel Clamore, and currently the Landmark Friendship Festival is happening right now. So many things already happened this morning, like the pancake breakfast, as well as the parade. And currently the vendors village and food trucks are happening, as well as a kids zone. And this evening, they're closing out the night with a live band, as well as fireworks scheduled for 10:30 p.m. And they're supposed to be a blast. And so many things going on here. I invite you all to stop on by if you're in the area, see some people from the community, have some fun. And don't forget to check out the Celebrate Summer landing page on Steinbach Online to see all the events happening all weekend long, as well as to win some awesome weekly prizes. This week is submit a photo of your favorite Dairy Queen dessert for a chance to win an oil change. So don't forget to do that and come on down to Landmark. We'll see you here.
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Acolyte, Taylor Swift Air 25. We are inside the top 30. Now, Pink Panther is ready to explore her creativity outside the world of music by making the move to the big screen. She's joined the cast of a new project by Daniels, who you may know as the directing team behind the Oscar-winning Everything Everywhere All at Once. The movie is a total secret for now, but we'll let you know more details when we get them. Now, you got Pink Panther with Zara Larsson stateside. It's 24.

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0: These are the biggest songs in North America. Counting them down coast to coast and around the world. 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It's our ride to number one. 23, The Great Divide, Noah Kahn.

Noah Kahan down 5 to 23. Our biggest fall of the week. Just outside the top 20. So Dominic Fike said that when he wrote his latest single, Baby Doll, it wasn't a typical songwriting session because he was just trying to survive. He was staying at a friend's place while on house arrest and said that playing music on his guitar was something he did every day, and it became part of his routine, like eating and sleeping. But as he played, he realized he was working through this challenging part of his life by making songs, and soon had a mixtape full of tracks, including this one, Baby Doll, Dominic Fike, number 22.

Somber 21, Back to Friends. The new single from Martin Garrix and Ed Sheeran. It's called Repeat It. Actually, it's been in the works for over a decade, but back in 2014, Martin sent Ed an idea for a chord progression. Ed recorded some pop-leaning vocals, but the combo pushed the artist too far out of their comfort zone, so they put it on the shelf for a minute. Then at a festival in 2015, Martin played the song as part of his set list, and since it wasn't officially released, it became the stuff of legends, with fans looking high and low for the full track. And it wasn't until just a few months ago that they unveiled the song to the world, and everybody agrees, yeah, it was worth the wait, and it's good. Repeat It, 1840 on the Verge track.

0: Repeat It, Martin Garrix and Ed Sheeran, AT40 on the Verge track.
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12: We're under a heat warning. Mainly sunny today, a high of 31 and the humidex 40. Today's UV index is 8 or very high. Partly cloudy tonight, some scattered showers and thunderstorms, a low of 20. Tomorrow, a mix of sun and clouds, small chance of showers and thunderstorms, a high of 30 and humidex 36. For Monday, partly sunny, 31 degrees, and then for Tuesday, sunshine, a high of 31. Current weather conditions and the 7-day forecast can be found anytime on the Lowen Body Shop weather page on your Steinbeck Online app. I'm Judy Peters.
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0: Before we hit 20, let's slide a little request on from Roland. So Roland's in Escondido, California. And I got Travis in Powell, Tennessee, both wanting Madonna and Sabrina. Done. Roland, Travis, bring your love on for you.
13: Sabrina.

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1: 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And my guy Travis, listening in Tennessee. They both went to AmericanTop40.com to request that song. 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And I get your voice. I play it back here on the show. Just tap the red microphone. 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

0: Stargazing Miles Smith, that is number 20.
1: And Gracie Abrams served as the opening act for Taylor Swift on the Eras Tour from 2023 to 2024. And while they traveled the world, Gracie heard some valuable songwriting advice. She said the most important lesson she learned from Taylor is to never stop writing. And anytime she was going through something emotional, she'd pick up a pen and write everything down. And that practice helped her process her feelings and create songs like this, Hit the Wall, 19.

Teddy Swims, number 18, Mr. Know-It-All. So let's get to Ray, new single out with the collaborator whose work you probably know from very big movies, Hans Zimmer, an Academy Award-winning composer behind scores for the Dark Knight movies, Interstellar, F1, to name a few. He's never had a credited top 40 hit, but he did co-write a song that made it to the countdown back in 1994, Circle of Life by Elton John, as featured in The Lion King. Now, he could score his first official hit thanks to his team up with Ray. Click Clack Symphony. It's an 1840 breakout. Did you know the

She'll be all right. 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She will save herself this time. And in fact, tonight, she did confirm. The cold never lasts, my darling. It just teaches the heart how

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0: 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Straight ahead,
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5: Steinbeck Online Weather.
16: We're under a heat warning. Partly cloudy tonight, some scattered showers and thunderstorms, a low of 20. Tomorrow, a mix of sun and clouds, small chance of showers and thunderstorms, a high of 30 and Humidex 36. For Monday, partly sunny, 31 degrees. And then for Tuesday, sunshine, a high of 31. Current weather conditions and the 7-day forecast can be found anytime on the Lowen Body Shop weather page on your Steinbeck Online app. I'm Judy Peters.
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0: We are inside the top 20. And the Jonas Brothers are in the studio working on their next album, but in between writing, live performances, and their iHeartRadio podcast, they also find time to each make solo music, too. We'll hear from Kevin about his new single, After 17, One Republic Needs Your Love.

0: 1840, that's 17 from One Republic. Seacrest with you. Now, Kevin Jonas, brothers Nick and Joe, both have released solo albums in the past. But it wasn't until last year that he launched a solo career of his own. Talking about Kevin, he just unveiled his second single titled Little Things. Here's a taste.
1: Hey,

0: When I caught up with the Jonas Brothers, Kevin told me how Little Things came about. Here it is.
1: Actually, the song, I recorded it after changing about 2 months later, and I've had it since August of last year. So we've been working on a project for a bit and, you know, just writing and recording songs, and the team that did Changing did this one and just really fell in love with it and reworked it a little bit. But yeah, I'm really happy it's out.
0: That's Kevin Jonas. 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
1: Coming up next,
0: the latest from Alex Warren is coming, plus a recent top 10 for Harry Styles. Here we are.
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0: We are up to 14 on the countdown. And Alex Warren has collaborated with a bunch of other artists like Jelly Roll, Luke Combs. But he said that his team up with Rosé helped him learn a very important lesson. While they were taking promo photos, she asked Alex, "What's your side?" And he didn't understand what she meant. So she explained that everyone has a side. It looks their best. And she helped him figure his out. But songs like this sound and look good from every angle. Fever Dream 14. Alex.

Alex Warren, Fever Dream, 14. We are just a few hits away from the top 10. And American Girls by Harry Styles is a song about love. But Harry says that if you take a closer look, it's actually about loneliness. He watched his three closest friends get married around the same time. And at first he thought, I'm single. I get to have all the fun. But then he realized the magic his friends had found by making a commitment to the right person and being vulnerable with someone as they built a life together. Here he is, Harry Styles, American Girls, number 13.

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8: We're under a heat warning. Partly cloudy tonight, some scattered showers and thunderstorms, a low of 20. Tomorrow, a mix of sun and clouds, small chance of showers and thunderstorms, a high of 30 and Humidex 36. For Monday, partly sunny, 31 degrees, and then for Tuesday, sunshine, a high of 31. Current weather conditions and the 7-day forecast can be found anytime on the Lowen Body Shop weather page on your Steinbeck Online app. I'm Judy Peters.
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0: We've got your top 10 stacked up and ready to go. First of all, let me get this on. This is a request from Calvin in Newark, Ohio, listening to American Top 40 on 97.9 WNCI. Dave and Jimmy waking you up every morning there. Shout out to Dave and Jimmy. Flowers, Miley Cyrus, Calvin, this is all you.
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0: We have made it to the top 10. So a few weeks back, we told you that Charlie XCX has a collaboration on her new album that no one would be able to guess. Now that the project's out, we finally know who the mystery artist is. We'll tell you who she teamed up with after number 10. Die on This Hill, Sienna Spiro.

0: Die on This Hill, Sienna Spyro. That's up 3 to number 10. So, getting back to Charlie XCX, her 7th album, Music Fashion Film, out this weekend. But a few weeks ago, she teased an unexpected collaboration that no one could predict. And now that we know who she worked with, we doubt anyone was able to guess. It was filmmaker David Cronenberg. The horror director is the only featured artist on the project. And if you want to hear the song they made together titled No One Lasts Forever, we've got it posted up at AmericanTop40.com.
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Olivia Rodrigo, that is number 8, Drop Dead. All right, you got to check out this artist, Malcolm Todd, okay? He's got a single that could become his first AT40 hit. He's a singer from L.A., and his track, Earrings, is written about reaching out to someone he's lost a connection with. This one, it's got heat. Malcolm Todd, Earrings, AT40.

0: get out of it.
1: 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It's called Earrings
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6: Steinbach Online Weather.
17: We're under a heat warning. Partly cloudy tonight, some scattered showers and thunderstorms, a low of 20. Tomorrow, a mix of sun and clouds, small chance of showers and thunderstorms, a high of 30 and Humidex 36. For Monday, partly sunny, 31 degrees. And then for Tuesday, sunshine, a high of 31. Current weather conditions and the 7-day forecast can be found anytime on the Low End Body Shop weather page on your Steinbach Online app. I'm Judy Peters.
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0: knew it.
1: Taylor Swift, I knew it, I knew you, at number 7. This is Seacrest here and up to Ella Langley. Got a distinct style with her music, but she's also known for her signature bangs. And she said she has the weather to thank for her famous hair. She used to wear a cowboy hat when she performed, but one night the wind was too strong, so she took her hat off and decided to give herself a haircut right before going on stage. She said it looked, quote, pretty bad, and she was set to shoot her album cover a few days later. 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Some good music helping out too, right? Choosing Texas, Ella.

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0: Well, Tame Impala keeps scaling the chart with a song about trying to outrun the sun. Plus, the first of 2 top 5 entries from Bruno Mars next.
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1: 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Number 5.

Number 5, risk it all. We are getting closer to number 1. And this year, Sommer scored his first Grammy nomination for Best New Artist. But he just reached another major milestone as a musician. He's been invited to join the Recording Academy along with Lola Young and EJ, one of the voices of Huntrix. And he said he was extremely honored to join as part of the new class. And he's excited to be surrounded by artists he admires while supporting real musicianship and real songwriting. Here's a hit from a new Recording Academy member, Sommer, Homewrecker, number 4.

Dracula. Tame Impala, that's number three. All right, Katy Perry has a new single out, and she says the track helps her process some big personal challenges that she's faced over the last year. The song is called Watch It Burn, and she wrote it after realizing she hadn't given herself permission to be angry over things she had a right to be angry about. So while writing the track, she decided to face the pain that had been building up so that she can move on and learn from that difficult experience. This one could land on the countdown soon. Watch It Burn, an AT40 breakout.

0: Watch It Burn. Katy Perry.
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0: We already heard from Somber back at 4 with last week's number 1, so that means we got a new contender for the biggest song in North America. Find out who it is. The top 2 coming up.
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12: We're under a heat warning. Partly cloudy tonight, some scattered showers and thunderstorms, a low of 20. Tomorrow, a mix of sun and clouds, small chance of showers and thunderstorms, a high of 30 and Humidex 36. For Monday, partly sunny, 31 degrees, and then for Tuesday, sunshine, a high of 31. Current weather conditions and the 7-day forecast can be found anytime on the Lowen Body Shop weather page on your Steinbeck Online app. I'm Judy Peters.
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0: We've only got the top 2 left to go, but let me throw in this request for Danny. So, my guy Danny listening in Brooklyn, New York, on Z100, wants some Teddy Swims. You got it, bro. Lose control.

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0: Out of all the hits in the country, these are your top two. And this next artist is on track to have one of the biggest tours of the entire year. He just extended his trip with 12 more shows in Japan set for next year. But putting a show on at this scale was all part of the plan, because he said his new songs were meant to be heard and felt live. And Bruno Mars couldn't wait to get on stage to sing this one.

number two. So that leaves us with a big one. And this artist on top is tied for a major record back home in the UK. Her collaboration with Sam Fender, titled Rein Me In, has held the number one spot on the British chart for 15 weeks and is now tied as the longest running number one song for any British act. And her star power is global, because here in North America, she's back on top. Number one. It's Olivia Dean. It's So Easy. Back at number one for a total of 9 non-consecutive weeks.

0: There it is. Back on top. The number one song in the land from Olivia Dean. So easy. So that's it. That's the rundown this weekend. Next time we do it, it's a new month, brand new chart. And as always, it's anybody's guess who will fill those 40 spots. Can't wait to do it again with you. In the meantime, I'll look for you on Wheel of Fortune every weeknight. Check your local listings. And until then, take good care.
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2: I'm Judy Peters. Hot and humid conditions continue with daytime highs in the 30s. A look at your forecast after the news. A woman from Neverville is leading a team with Samaritan's Purse in their flood cleanup efforts in Swan River, and more volunteers are needed. Lisa Lutkeman says the volunteer work is as much about caring for people as it is about disaster relief.
3: Our main focus when we go to a home is the homeowner themselves. We spend a lot of time and care for them. You know, there's a lot of trauma attached to what happened to them, and so we spend a lot of focus on being a listening ear.
2: Families in approximately 200 flood-damaged homes are still in need of help. Steinbeck City Council is taking more time before deciding how to spend an unexpected $200,000 provincial public safety grant. During Tuesday's public meeting, Councillor Jake Seaman said the Jacob Library should be included in the list for proposed security camera projects.
4: And the library has been in front of council twice in respect to security issues at the library.
2: Council has asked administration to bring back more information, including the cost of installing cameras at the library, before making a decision on August 11th. Council for the Arm of Hanover has approved a residential subdivision on the south end of Blumenort. With more, here's reporter Shannon Duick.
5: The 65-lot subdivision south of Rock Ridge Drive will include 25 lots zoned to allow for duplexes. Reeve Jim Funk says many neighbors were in opposition.
6: It was controversial. One of the things that were that came up in the hearing was parking is an issue. Timeline was another one that was asked, and the traffic, the busyness of traffic within the streets that this development is going to be located at.
5: Funk says one thing that should help with street congestion is that Hanover recently updated its development standards, and its minimum requirement for the width of a residential street has been increased by approximately 1 meter. I'm Shannon Duick.
2: More people across southern Manitoba are spotting coyotes in their communities. That's according to Conservation Officer Nick Warniak, who says the trend is the result of growing coyote populations, as well as expanding development and easy access to food. He says the animals have become more accustomed to people, but that they rarely pose a threat.
7: It's a very rare occurrence that, coyotes will attack people. There has been occurrences in Manitoba in the recent time where, you know, coyotes have nipped people, but those are very few and far between. And those are stemming from interactions with humans prior to that, where it's just like a dog. If they start getting fed by people, they learn that, like, well, food comes from a hand. So they will follow people looking for food.
2: Warniak encourages people to coexist with wildlife by removing attractants and making coyotes feel unwelcome when they come too close. A perfect pairing for your day, delicious eats, and the latest local updates. 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
2: We're under a heat warning. Partly cloudy tonight, some scattered showers and thunderstorms, a low of 20. Tomorrow, a mix of sun and clouds, small chance of showers and thunderstorms, a high of 30 and Humidex 36. For Monday, partly sunny, 31 degrees, and then for Tuesday, sunshine, a high of 31. Current weather conditions and the 7-day forecast can be found anytime on the Lowen Body Shop weather page on your Steinbeck Online app. I'm Judy Peters.
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2: We're under a heat warning. Partly cloudy tonight, some scattered showers and thunderstorms, a low of 20. Tomorrow, a mix of sun and clouds, small chance of showers and thunderstorms, a high of 30 and Humidex 36. For Monday, partly sunny, 31 degrees, and then for Tuesday, sunshine, a high of 31. Current weather conditions and the seven-day forecast can be found anytime on the Lowen Body Shop weather page on your Steinbeck Online app. I'm Judy Peters.
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6: We're under a heat warning. Partly cloudy tonight, some scattered showers and thunderstorms, a low of 20. Tomorrow, a mix of sun and clouds, small chance of showers and thunderstorms, a high of 30 and Humidex 36. For Monday, partly sunny, 31 degrees. And then for Tuesday, sunshine, a high of 31. Current weather conditions and the 7-day forecast can be found anytime on the Lowen Body Shop weather page on your Steinbeck Online app. I'm Judy Peters.
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